Mars. So you name it and think that you know it. The red planet. No air, no life. But you do not know Mars. For its true name is Barsoom. And it is not airless, nor is it dead. But it is dying. The city of Zodanga saw to that. Zodanga, the predator city. Moving, devouring, draining Barsoom of energy and life. Only the great city of Helium dared resist, stood strong, matched Zodanga airship for airship, holding fast for 1,000 years. Until one day, the ruler of Zodanga became cornered in a sandstorm.

0: Being a fool is a great luxury, Sabzan. 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
1: Who? What are you?
0: We serve the goddess. 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
1: Carter. John.

0: Mr. Burroughs.
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0: I'm Thompson, Captain Carter's butler. Sir, I'm afraid I bring sad tidings.

0: Mr. Burroughs, Noah Dalton, your uncle's attorney, my deepest sympathies.
1: His death came as a shock to all of us. He was a model of health and vigor. He just dropped dead in his study, not 5 minutes after sending word for me and the doctor. When I arrived, he was already gone. The man never stopped digging. All over the world. No sooner he started digging one hole than he was off to Java. Or the Orkney Islands to dig another. He said it was pure research, but it always seemed to me like he was looking for something. Oh, God grant that he's found it now.

0: every inch a cavalryman to the very end.
1: Mother always said that Jack never really came back from the war. That it was only his body that went west. He used to tell me the most wondrous stories. I'd like to pay my respects.
0: You won't find a keyhole. Thing only opens from the inside. He insisted. No embalming, an open coffin, no funeral. Ah, you don't acquire the kind of wealth your uncle commanded by being like the rest of us, huh? Come, let's go inside.

0: And lastly, I hereby direct that my estate shall be held in trust for 25 years, the income to benefit my beloved nephew,
1: Edgar Rice Burroughs.
0: At the end of which term, the principal will revert to him in full.
2: Of course, I always adored him, but it's been so long. Why me?
0: He never offered an explanation. I never asked him for one. It was his private journal. He was most explicit that you, and only you, would read its contents. But you might possibly find some kind of explanation in here. I'll leave you now. Again, my condolences.

My dear Edgar, I remember how I used to take you on my knee and tell you wild tales which you always did me the great courtesy of believing. Now you are grown. Time and space have parted us, but I reach out across that distance to that same wide-eyed boy and ask him to believe me once more. This wild tale begins 13 years ago, in the Arizona Territory, between the Pinaleno Mountains and the backside of hell.

0: I'm gonna load up on spotter bait.
1: No more, Carter.
2: Is there a problem, Mr. Dix?
1: Yes, you're a goddamn loon. Took all your money, Carter. Your tab's $100 in the rear.
2: I'll pay. This old Yavapai I met said he'd seen the cave, man.
1: No, stop. Not one more word about your cave of gold.
3: Oh, now. Show some respect. It's the evil spider cave of gold.
1: You cut off, Carter. Now get on home.
0: Now, I do believe he done told you to get on out of here.
2: I'll leave when these bags are full. I found that 2 days ago, up by Bonita. That ought to cover my tab and then some. Beans. The first item is beans.
4: John Carter, your presence is requested up at the fort. I suggest you come peaceably.
2: Do you now? You are a difficult man to find. Captain John Carter, 1st Virginia Cavalry, Army of Northern Virginia, Confederate States of America. I'm Colonel Powell. Welcome to the 7th Cavalry of the United States. Excellent horseman, fine swordsman, decorated 6 times, including the Southern Cross of Honor. 5 Forks, the company under your command nearly turned the tide.
5: In short, a born fighter. And in the eyes of Uncle Sam, a necessary man for the defense of the Arizona Territory.
2: No.
5: Son, we are up to our chin straps in Apaches.
2: Ain't my concern.
5: I believe it is your concern, Captain. Folks are being attacked in their own homes. Slain.
2: You started it. You finish it.
5: Oh. You've gone native, have you?
2: Apaches can go to hell, too. We're nothing but a warring species, and I want no part of it.
5: You're a cavalryman. That makes you valuable to our country and our cause.
2: Colonel Powell. Sir. Whatever it is you suppose I owe you, our country, or any other beloved cause, I have already paid. I have paid in full, sir. So let me tell you what I will do. I will break me out of this cell. I will claim my gold and get filthy rich. Rich enough to buy your flat, righteous blue bind. Just so I can kick it all day long.

0: Captain, I'm finding it difficult to reconcile the man on this piece of paper with the one I'm looking at. Now, I suggest you find the horse sense to accept my offer before I give in to my better judgment.
1: Private, man stays in the bull pit till further notice.
2: Yes, sir.
3: John. John. Sleepyhead. Supper's waiting for you.

0: 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Use the bucket.
1: Colonel Powell! Sir! He stole your horse.

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1: Shut your damn mouth, Corporal.
2: She saw Hashinta. Kunansinka. Disilada Bijadi. Dunidi. Swada.
3: Disilada! Biza! Ati!
4: What's he saying, Carter?
3: He! Bize! Akoli! There's two!
5: Tuka!
4: What the hell is he saying now?
3: It's done it!
4: What the hell is he saying, Carter?
5: He's saying!

0: Jeddak. Jeddak.
1: Jeddak. Tars Tarkas.
0: Tars Tarkas. Captain John Carter, Virginia.
1: Virginia. Virginia.
0: No. My name is John Carter. I'm from Virginia.
1: Virginia. Sak. Solid Sak Pachach.
0: Sak.
1: Sakpa. Sak.
0: Sack.
1: Sack.
0: Sack.
1: Sack.
0: Yes, sir.
2: Virginia! Virginia, help! Help! Salambo Pop! Satan! Satan!
1: What is this place? Where?
3: Ozan, Virginia, Satar.
1: Where's my damn gold?
4: Flaskle it in to Dartan Jack.
5: Lord, keep an at this. Dead dark.
3: Here, good Lenas.
1: Where on earth am I?
6: Barsoom. A world on the brink. 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And if Helium falls, so does Barsoom.
7: Rubbish.
8: Goddess, help me. I'm hopeless. Always coming too strong. Your Highness.
6: My Jeddak. After years of tireless research, I present to you the answer. I hope. My Jeddak, after years of...
9: I'm sorry, Princess. Presentation will have to wait.
8: Then what's happened?
10: Deja.
9: Set by Sad Fan. What I want to know is, can we afford to reject them? Admiral Kantoskar.
11: The eastern border is a wasteland. Sad Fan has burned through our defenses, and the border folk have been massacred. Our best troops and fleetest ships have proven less than useless.
12: And now comes word that our last remaining squadron has been lost.
9: Helium is lost.
0: My people.
9: I have failed them all.
6: No, my Jeddak. You haven't.
13: Forgive me, my lady, but you have not seen this weapon. It radiates the most intense, baleful blue light.
6: When I read our reports on Sad Than's weapon, I knew. Somehow that idiotic brute had discovered it first.
9: Discovered what?
6: The ninth ray. Unlimited power. Sad Fan only uses it for slaughter. But think of what Helium might accomplish with such power. Transform the deserts. Restore the seas.
9: Is this what you saw, Kantos? It's starting to look very close.
6: Give it time. It will work.

0: Deja, ever since you were a little girl, you've always met the expectations placed on you. It's Sab's terms.
1: What are they?
0: He will spare Helium if you accept his hand in marriage.
1: No! He is a monster! You must refuse him!
0: He's already on his way here.
1: But all of my work! I just need a little more time.
0: Pleasure.
1: How can you... You can't just bow down to Zedek.
0: A wedding will save the city.
1: Perhaps, but it could lose you, Barsoom.
2: Deja.
1: With no one to stop Zedenga, it will be the beginning of the end.
2: We do not have the luxury.
1: You are the Jeddak of Helium! You must find another way!
3: There is no

0: If there were, I would risk anything to seize it. This is the chance we have been given. Perhaps it is the will of the goddess.
1: No. It is your will. So when I was little, and we would look up at the stars, and you would tell me of the heroes whose glory was written in the sky, how there was a star up there for me. Is this what you imagined would be written on it?
2: Majerak! Sabthan's corsair approaches the city. They signal for permission to land.
0: Granted. And let us prepare ourselves for a wedding.
3: I have destroyed the device, Matai Shang. She was on the verge of discovery. All is in place. They will consent to the wedding.
4: Keep close watch over. We don't want anything to interfere with our next move.

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1: Mount to have Nunstal.
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1: Bohem took San Samor.
2: Old Tavak Troy Samor.
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1: Lul! Evazor! We Jack Lanon Jadakba!
2: Bonusavar Charang Lanad!
0: Tet!
1: Uga Hortang Abwam!
0: Eltus Nu!
1: Virginia! Engelen! Again!
0: Bow the gig, Virginia. Sack.

0: You killed him with one blow.
1: Wait. I understood you.
2: What have you done?
3: How did this happen? Who is to blame?
4: Willow!

0: Enough!
1: There is no room for another mark, Sora. Your next defense will be your last.

0: You will jump Virginia. Now.
1: Jeddak! Flyers! You are the stones, the sand!

0: they continue to ignore our signals.
1: Enough! Be patient or not mocked. Let them die!
2: If that's how you plan to treat your future bride, it's no wonder she ran from you. Deja Thoris must live.
3: In range, sir!
2: You need only cripple the ship. The pulse of the radium drive will be sufficient. Quick, clean, and precise.
1: Jeddak, shall we destroy her?
4: No. We need only cripple her. Now bring us around.
5: Zodanga!
1: Helia!
6: Zodanga!
7: They are the red flag, Helium the blue. Zodanga's winning the war. But I say, let red men kill red men until only Tharks remain.
8: That don't look like a fair fight.
9: Zodanga never fights fair.
1: Is she?
10: My Jeddak, that's all of them.
1: Well, she can't have just vanished into thin air. Check the dead.
10: We have, sir.
1: Well, then check them again.

0: She's a human. Soma! Who is that?
1: I've met Virginia!
2: Beg your pardon. If you kindly just stand behind me, this might get dangerous.

0: Well, maybe I ought to get behind you.
1: You let me know when it gets dangerous.

0: No. Take him alive.
1: What's the point of having this thing if I don't get to use it?

0: are you?
1: You aren't red, man.
0: You aren't quite white, eh?
2: No matter. You can still bleed like

0: take me captive.
1: You are ugly, but you are beautiful. And you fight like a thug.
2: You lost your wager. You must pay it.
0: Jeddak of the Fox. I am Deja Thoris, regent of the Royal Helium Academy of Science. My research vessel...
1: Your share of the spoils. Sola.
3: Tend to Virginia's property.
4: Yes, my dear.
0: You know once Zabdan has conquered us, he will turn his weapon upon you!
1: I know that Zodanga has found a way to defeat you. And now you seek a mighty weapon of your own.
3: But Virginia fights for us!
1: You will fight the Torquas in the south, the Wahoon in the north, and he will be called Dotar Sojat! My right arms!
2: No!
5: I don't fight for anyone.
6: Virginia, reject this honor, and I cannot guarantee the safety of your red girl.
5: I am Dotar Sojat.

0: Not when a noble cause is taken up by those who can make a difference. You made a difference today, Virginia.
1: Okay. See, my name is John Carter. Virginia is where I'm from.
0: Where did you learn to jump that way?
1: I don't know. How'd you learn to fly?
0: Your ships cannot sail on light in Virginia.
1: No, Professor. See, our ships sail the seas. Endless water everywhere.
0: Skeletal structure normal.
2: What are you doing?
0: Must be the density of your bones. Jump for me.
3: Enough! There will be time for playfulness later.
0: I want no playfulness from him. I want his help. Explain to me how you do it. If it's a skill, teach it to Helium. Name your price.
1: I'm not for hire. I've got a cave of gold of my own. Somewhere.
0: Only a madman would rave about the time of oceans.
1: Is that your expert view? I'm mad.
0: Or a liar.
3: She is a good match for you, Dr. Soja.
1: Don't call me that.
0: There are no seas on the planet.
1: You said planet.
4: Sun. Then Rasum.
1: Mercury.
4: Then Kosum.
1: Venus. Then Earth. Us.
4: That is Jasum. You are on Barsoom, John Carter.
1: Mars. I'm on Mars.

0: Our home is Jathun. And you came on one of your sailing ships across millions of carats of empty space?
1: No. Not like that.
0: Go on. Shock me. How?
1: That brought me here.
2: Oh. Well, that explains everything, then.
1: It does?
2: Yes. You're a Thern. And you simply wish to return to your rightful place. Isn't that it?
1: Yes.
2: Then let's sort this out right now. Come along. Where are you going?
3: To your temple.
2: No! No, you cannot enter here! It is forbidden! You are not Thark! Oh. Will I stand?

0: It is forbidden.
1: Well, you speak for the goddess. What does she say?
2: You call me a Therm. Is that what she is?
0: No, she is Issus. Therms are holy messengers of the goddess. In the time of oceans, they walked among us, guiding us. We must not offend. Let us go!
2: There's some kind of writing up there. Can you read it?
3: It's old scripture.
2: There it is again. What's it mean?
1: Don't rush me. That those who seek the solace of eternity may journey down the river.

0: There, through the sacred gates of Is, and find everlasting peace in the bosom of Isis.
1: The gates of Is.
0: What if I could take you there?
1: What if I didn't trust you?
0: Then we'd be even. I can take you to the gates, to the answers that you seek. A way back to Jasum.
1: Earth.
0: Earth. It's the least I could do to repay you for getting us out of here. Assuming that you can.
1: Deal. Go on. Shake it. It's a sign of trust. Good enough. Medallion of Tars Tarkas.
2: Dotas Vojat?
3: Useless she-callot.
2: I told you, it is forbidden.
4: What in the name of Isis is going on?
5: Isis has been profaned. We found this one and the red wench plotting in the temple.
4: In the temple? How did they get...
5: Sola led them there.
6: A soldier to stop us. I meant no disrespect to your goddess, Taurus. I'm just trying to get
5: Your right arms were planning to rob you of the medallion and use it to commit greater blasphemy down the river Is.
7: They must all die in the arena.
8: How could you do this?
4: I spared your life. I made you Dotas Vojat, yet her life means nothing to you. You knew. You knew she had no room for another mark. Will die because of you.
1: She's your daughter, isn't she?
7: Who told you that?
1: Call it a father's intuition.
7: A Thark has no parent but the Horde.
1: But how do you know?
4: Her mother kept her egg. And Soli's the last flicker of her ancient greatness.
1: Maybe you can't just stand here and let her be killed.
4: My right arms offend me. I will cut them off.
9: No!
4: You must hurry. I mean to release you. I make one condition. You take Sola with you down the river Is.
9: My Jeddak.
4: I'd rather you died in the arms of the goddess than as food for wild dance in the arena.
10: Where you go, she goes.
1: What's gonna happen to you, Tars?
7: Oh, leave the Thark his head in one hand and he may yet conquer.
10: Is it done, my Jeddak? Tars Tarkas betrays us.
9: You belong!

0: pursue this wedding any longer. I've already won.
1: Not yet. You must aim past the horizon, Salazar. To truly demoralize a nation requires a public spectacle on the grandest scale. Staging this wedding will ensure your rule goes unchallenged.
0: If you insist.
1: If you cannot see the wisdom in that, then we will find another who can.

0: tall soldier. Carter! I do not think she leads us to the Iss.
1: All right then, Sola. Just play along.
2: Yeah.
1: What do you think I'd do once I saw your city and not some river?
3: What do you mean?
0: Chloros and Thoria. They should be at our backs by now. You lead us toward Helium.
4: Once we reach there, you would see for yourself the virtue of our cause.
1: Everyone thinks their cause is virtuous. Professor.
3: What are you doing? No! Don't, Carter! You can't!
0: I like this plan better.
1: Just wait. She'll come around.
3: You mad fool! You're not from Earth! There are no signs! I only told you what you wanted to hear so you'd get us out! Stop! I can't! I cannot marry him!
1: Can't marry who?
4: There's a Dengan Jeddak you fought. Sab Than. He offered a truce to my father in exchange for my hand.
1: Your father?
4: Tordos Mors.
0: The Jeddak of Helium. She is a princess.
1: A princess of Mars. How about that? A princess who didn't want to get married. So she ran away.
0: No.
1: That all there is to the story?
3: No! I didn't run away! I escaped!
1: From what? His breath! So marry the guy and save your people.
3: A life of oppression that's not living!
4: If you had the means to save others, would you not take any action possible to make it so?
1: No good will come out of me fighting your war.
4: I would lay down my life for Helium. Yes, I ran away. I was afraid, weak. Maybe I should have married. But I so feared that it would somehow be the end of Barsoom. John Carter of Earth. There are no gates of Iss. They are not real.
1: I'm sorry, Princess. But this is real. And so is my cave of gold.

0: Prudence demands you take an escort.
1: No.
2: I'll go alone, General.
3: Jeddak!
4: In one sweep, I can put an end to 1,000 years of civil war and bring helium to its knees.

0: enemies forever. But my general, in his superior wisdom, objects. Is that right?
1: Starting to talk like you.

0: Hecador, they have reached the Iss.
1: It took them longer than I thought.
2: If they should reach the gates,
3: they can breach the sanctuary. And her knowledge of the Ninth Ray is already...
1: as advanced as it will ever be. Patience, brothers. It is under my control. I'm already there.

0: is. Here, pilgrims must leave behind all they have. All they know. Never to return.
1: May the goddess find me worthy.

0: What do you think you're doing?
1: It is my way, Dotar Sojap, not yours. I must honor my Jeddak and redeem my unworthiness.
0: You want to honor your father? Then stay alive and help me.
1: My father?
0: So I...
1: Why would you say that?
0: That's what drives your compassion. The blood of your father, Tars Sargis. And of all the Tharks, you're the only one worthy of him. And your duty to your father demands that you see me through. Just help me find the gates. Then you can decide what honor requires.
2: Just do the gates, then.
3: Wula, stay!

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0: 9 rays. 9. The 9th ray is real. 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Do you see? This entire structure runs on 9th ray isolates. Mother Isis. Such power. And somehow Zatenga has it.
1: Yes, ma'am.

0: What's it say?
1: I'm not sure.
0: Okay, what do you think it says?
1: It appears to be a kind of technical diagram. Here is Barsoom. There is Jarsoom. This glyph here, it's like our symbol for a transcription, a copy, sent along these lines here, between the worlds, like...
0: The telegram. You're saying I was telegraphed here. I'm a copy of myself.
1: Possibly making these words here the command for travel. I don't like guessing. I need more information. I need charts, codices.
0: Right. And where might we find those?
1: In the Hall of Science.
0: And where's that?
1: Helium.
0: Then quick, let's just head on and turn on back to helium. What do you take me for?
1: I take you for a man who's lost.
0: I won't be lost if you just tell me how to work this thing.
1: I will, but everything I need to understand that medallion isn't helium. I'm trying to get you back to your cave of gold. Isn't that what you want?
0: Yes.
1: No. I don't believe you. We may have been born worlds apart. But I know you, John Carter. From the moment you caught me in the sky, I knew. I felt the heart of a man willing to lay down his life for others. A man willing to fight for a cause. Here. On Barsoom.

0: Mannschaft!
1: Pursue them to the Aeolian plane, then overtake them and capture the Red Woman alive. The one who jumps? Let's see what he's capable of.

0: you doing?
1: Zola, get her out of here.
0: Gotcha!
2: I was too late once. I won't be again.
0: No! No! No! No!
1: Willa, go! Go, damn you!

0: Oh, thank the goddess.
1: Carter. I think it's his.
0: Who is he?
1: His name is John Carter. He saved my life. He's from Jassoum.
0: Jassoum?
2: The dagger's closer. He'll have my personal physician.
3: He shot me out of the sky!
0: Carter, listen to me! Listen to me. Sam has admitted to everything. He came to me alone, without an escort. I could have had him imprisoned. I could have had him killed. Yet it was clear he only cared about your safety.
2: I feared you'd be tortured by the Tharks and condemned to die in their arena. I could not live with that on my conscience. I do have one, Princess.
1: Really? I thought you had it removed along with
0: like
1: your...
0: this? She does not trust me, Jeddak. And why should she? There's never been trust between Zadanga and Helium. Therefore, Princess, I offer you this small but sincere token of my goodwill. My life.

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0: Is this helium?
1: No.
2: Zadanga. For the men are as limited as the menu, and the women are as hard as the beds.
1: What's your business here?
0: Here's my business. The Jasumians to be taken to more secure accommodation.
1: We've received no such orders.
0: Well, you're receiving them now! Straight from the laughing lips of Sub-Than himself. I hear that you are incredibly dangerous. Take me hostage.
3: What? Take me hostage. Are you all right?
4: No! No! The white imbecile has taken my sword! God! Caught up front as a crazy man, but he unlocked the sword! Tessa, this way!
5: Right.
0: Your turn.
5: My turn? Who are you?
0: My name is Kantos Khan. I serve Princess Deja.
5: Deja?
2: Uh-huh. And from what she tells me,
5: you can get us over land. She said I could make that.
2: Make it all surrender? Is that what you do on Jasum?
5: Huh?

0: You are expected to bow in my presence, Captain Carter. Suppose that will do.
1: I fetched him, as you commanded.
0: Thank you, Cantos. I wish to speak to Captain Carter alone. Keep watch outside. Now, girl, off you go.

0: You look beautiful.
1: It's traditional Zodangan, worn by the groom's mother, I'm told. It's a little vulgar for my taste, but my opinions are about to become irrelevant.
0: You can't seriously be considering this.
1: What other choice do I have?
0: Don't marry him.
1: Give me a reason not to. Will you stay and fight for Helium? Will you stay and fight for Helium?

0: Deja.
1: We have a saying on Barsoom. A warrior may change his metal, but not his heart. You were right. I could decipher the command. It's a set of sounds, a simple phrase. Repeat after me. Ok, ohim, okte. Say it now. Ok, ohim, okte.

0: Well, my Jeddak, the moons will soon be rising. Let us not delay the proceedings any further.
1: Yes. Yes, of course.

0: American.
1: Who are you, sir?
0: Sir. Definitely the South. The Carolinas? Virginia? It's Virginia, isn't it? Lovely place.
1: You know it?
0: Not as well as I should. But I will.
2: Padua, what's the holdup?
3: Sorry, sir. The streets are blocked. It's the wedding procession.
0: Increased strength and agility. Simple matter of gravitation and anatomy, one we ought to have foreseen.
1: We?
0: No apparent increase in intelligence. Still, this will not do at all. We can't have Earthmen projecting themselves over here, leaping about, causing all manner of disruption.
1: You're Thern.
0: Therns are a myth.
2: Padua, we'll go on foot.
3: Yes, sir.
2: My name is Matai Shan, and I do not exist. Indeed, I work very hard at it.

0: a remarkable creature, and she came very close indeed.
1: You mean the Ninth Ray?
0: It's of no consequence now. After tonight's ceremony, when the two moons meet and vows are exchanged, she and anyone else with knowledge of the Ninth Ray will be eliminated.
2: In effect, cutting the head off the beast. Quick, clean, and precise.
0: Shame there's no one to warn her.

0: The balance must be restored.
1: What gives you the right to interfere?
0: Do you care? This is not your home. You have no obligation to these people. You don't have a dog in this fight. Is that how you would say it in Virginia? Man without a cause.
2: So what is your cause? We have none. We're not haunted by mortality, as you are. We are eternal.
3: I don't understand. The wedding, the

0: little straw. Why not just kill me, kill Deja?
1: History will follow the course we have set, Earthman. And we've chosen Sabdar to rule next. The Ninth Ray must remain in the hands of mindless brutes we can control. And the infamy of Deja Thoris' wedding death will seal his reign. We've been playing this game since before the birth of this planet, and will continue to do so long after the death of yours. We don't cause the destruction of a world, Captain Carter. We simply manage it. Feed off it, if you like. But on every host planet, it always plays out exactly the same way. Populations rise, societies divide, wars spread. And all the while, the neglected planet slowly fades.
2: Prep a two-man flyer immediately for prisoner transport.
3: Yes, sir.

0: told you Woola would follow you anywhere.
1: He did a lot more than just that.
0: Wait! Where are you going?
2: To save Deja. And I'll need an army to do it.
1: Get on.
0: No! Fox, do not fly!

0: Dior.
1: Mars! They're going to kill them.
2: Deja.
3: Issus truly rewards the just.

0: I see the dead.
1: Tars.
0: The Virginia I know. Traveled the east. What have they done to you?
2: Doubt challenged. I lost. Virginia. When I saw you leap into the sky, I wished to believe it was a sign that something new can come into this world, that the greatness of our Thark race might

0: eyes again. But it is too late. No matter. My daughter is with her mother in paradise. There is comfort in that.
1: Tars. Isola. Actually, she's here with me.
2: This is how you repay your debt to me.
3: Zor, need my sword.
2: Then it would harvest your thoughtless

0: We go!
1: It is done. Nonsense. Leave a Tharkis head in one hand and me yet conquer, right?
2: Your spirit annoys me. All this your work? Dance.
0: Weakness! Sentiment! Allowing this white worm to contaminate the Horde. These are the crimes of Charles Tharkis. We are united because we call our freaks. We are strong because we despise weakness. Let them be crushed like unhatched

0: that a banth?
1: No. It is a white ape.
2: Run! Tars! Tars! Give me a hand, Tars! You have more than hands! Give me one!
3: Father! Father!

0: father die like the whimpering callous he is. No! Let us watch you!
1: Sora, are you mad?
0: No! The blood of my father drives me.

0: You have no right to challenge. You are not Tharg.
1: He is Tharg. He is Dotar Sol'jath.
2: Go!

The Jeddak of Zodanga means to crush Helium this very night. And if Helium falls, so does Barsoom. We must throw off the yoke of old hatreds. Tharks did not cause this. But by Issus, Tharks will end it! We ride for some day!

0: know that this is not the fate you would have chosen for yourself or for Helium. A choice is a luxury even for a Jedi of Basu. Even if in your heart...
1: Your heart is a luxury.
2: Steady. Remember, she is not the prize.
3: The prize is Basu.

0: You! Why is Zordlanger undefended? Where is everyone?
1: The army's been repositioned outside Helium. Only a small contingent remains.
2: Zab and Deja Thoris, where are they?
1: They're at the wedding! In Helium!

0: made my decision.
1: It's the only way to get there in time.
2: Tharx, do not fly.
3: So we have...
2: This is madness, Dota Sojat. You'll die!
3: Then I'll see you down the river, yes.
4: Go to the canal! Be careful! The moonlight will force you to fly low!
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the moons are joined in celestial union, so do we unite Sapthan and Dejah Thoris, Zodanga and Helion.

0: raise the alarm. 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
1: In the time of oceans, the celestial lovers rose from the sea each night to consummate their love in the sky. Drink now of this holy water and be wed.
2: So may it be again. I am yours forever.
3: And I am yours. Forever.
4: It's a trap! The thing is at your walls!
0: Now, do it now!

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1: You spare me, I'll tell you.

0: solution for your setback? What did you say, Captain? Deja Thoris survives her assassins but will fail to prove her misguided theory of the Ninth Ray. Yes.
1: I'll enjoy playing that out.

0: You have won, my Jaddak. All is finished.
1: Not quite.
2: Jaddak, I see you have changed your metal.
1: And my heart. Deja Thoris. Would a princess of Mars ever consider marriage to a wayward Virginia cavalryman? With nothing to offer.
2: Yes. John Carter. Yes.
3: By the ancient rite of moons and water, are you bound together, husband and wife?

0: Homesick for the Thark nursery.
1: I'm sorry. I couldn't sleep. I had that feeling you get suddenly that you left a light burning. Or a door open. Go back to bed. I won't be long.
0: I can want that. John Carter there.

0: John Carter of Earth. Yep. 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Sounds much better.
1: Sire, I must express the deepest of gratitude for saving Helium.
0: Please, the honor's mine.
2: Fair enough, Earthman. Now it's your move.
0: Octavius, just so...

0: Barsoom. 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
1: Soul to their true home. Like a fool, I had thrown away my medallion. Then I recalled Matai Shang, his knowledge of Earth, of my history. It meant Therns were a presence on this world. The cave in Arizona was proof. There might be other such proofs, other Thern way stations hidden all around the world. I knew now what the Cave of Gold must be used for. So for 10 bitter years I searched. On the trail of rumor and legend, I ferreted out every possible evidence of the Therns, but I found no medallion. And then, it came to me. Once it came, there were many plans I had to make in secret. I could trust no one else. I had long suspected that the Therns were following my movements.
2: Sir.
1: I feel remarkably unwell, Thompson. Please send for the doctor.
2: Yes, sir.
1: And Thompson. My attorney as well.
2: Of course, sir.
1: Now you will understand the cause of my sudden death. The reason for my bizarre funeral instructions. Why the door can only be opened from the inside. For if my body dies on Earth, then my copy dies on Mars. You are the key. This is the task I entrust to you along with all my fortune. Protect my body. The Therns will attempt to destroy it. In the time it has taken you to read these pages, they may have already done so.
3: I am the key. I, Edgar. Ed. Ed. E. D. Ed!
4: She worked.
3: Dear Ned.

0: Hello, Ned. Toxin. Derived from the puffer fish, simulates death.
1: You never found the medallion?
0: No. That's why I'm so grateful to you for bringing me one.
1: I was just bait.
0: No. You're far more than that. I really do need a protector. That is, if you're willing. Goodbye, Ned. Oh, and Ned. Take up a cause. Fall in love. Write a book. It's time I went home.

0: It's only a movie.
1: It's not funny.
0: You were scared, weren't you?
1: I wasn't that scared.
0: Yeah, you were scared.

darkness falls across the land. The midnight hour is close at hand. Creatures crawl in search of blood to terrorize y'all's neighborhood. And whosoever shall be found without the soul for getting down must stand and face the hounds of

0: foulest stenches in the air, the funk of 40,000 years, and grisly ghouls from every tomb are closing in to seal your doom. And though you fight to stay alive, your body starts to shiver, for no mere mortal can resist the evil of the thriller.
1: Yeah.